nothing in this world, no, no. I don't want you to go. 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And oh, baby. Oh, yeah. 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

0: Miss Etta James. 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
1: All right.
0: How can anybody ever leave?
1: I won't leave. You can keep me if you want.
0: Yes. All right. Thank you, ladies and gentlemen. Thank you so much. And right here, we'd like to bring once again to the mic that fabulous gentleman of soul. And, of course, he sings the blues when he wants to. Mr. Billy Ocean, ladies and gentlemen.